it a lie when you said that you loved me? Is it a lie when you said that you wait for me? Is it a lie when you said you were cold at night? Is it a lie when you said you were afraid at night? Is it a lie when you said that I was the one? Is it a lie when you said that there was no one? Is it a lie when you said we belong together? Is it a lie when you said we would last forever?

of yesterday. Maybe it was yesteryear. The fountain spills the drops of time on waters deep and wide. Then they have to take

skin. Then it was fast cars and whiskey, long-haired girls and fun. I had everything that money could bring, and I took it all with a gun.

The best music all night long. Hit after hit after hit after hit after hit after hit after hit after hit.